0: before you go, there's something I want you to have.
1: Oh, it's beautiful. But wait a minute, isn't this?
0: Yeah, yes it is.
1: But I thought the old lady dropped it into the ocean in the air.
0: Well, baby, I went down and got it for you.

darkness falls across the land. The midnight hour is close at hand. Creatures crawl in search of blood to terrorize y'all's neighborhood. And whosoever shall be found without the

0: giver. For no mere mortal can resist the evil of the thriller.
1: Mm-hmm.

You got a woman waiting for you there. All you ever gotta do is be a good man one time to one woman.